0: What's a hit?
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imupha munye uNkulunkulu onengcebe ezimingu naphakade. 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

moretsi ke Benjamin Dube are he is awesome to us, you know. 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We need to go to God and say, you know what, God, we thank you that, you know, even if we are, sometimes you feel that you are under attack. Sometimes you feel as if whatever that is going on in your life is not really going according to your plan. But one thing that I can tell you, Kihore, as long as you're still here, as long as God has approved you, you know, sometimes rata go approve you akile fatse moretsi, as long as God has approved you, gore bona you are approved. Every morning when you wake up, God is saying, I have approved you, my child, and I have a reason that I'm still keeping you in this journey of your life. Moretsi gona le batho ba bantsi ba balatlhegelwang ke matshelo, gona le batho ba bantsi ba ileng gore ba ne ba boloka batho ba ba baratang thata mo letsetsing la mabane, ba bangwe they were not really expecting that, ba bangwe ba re, you know, this was the premature death. But then when we look into God's plans about our lives, re kgona go lemoga gore na le wena re tshela mo lefatsheng le le ka kwano moretsi, ga rena dithata tse di tshwanang le dithata tse modimo a nang le tsone ka matshelo a rona. So ke ka moo letsatsi le letsatsi, when we wake up, sometimes when you wake up early in the morning, you feel like, you know what, God, I feel so sick. But modimo a ba re, wake up, I will grant you the strength, I will heal your soul. You know, I will carry you regardless of how you're feeling this morning. I will be with you no matter what is happening in your life. When God's promises are yes and amen, who can come and break God's promises in your life? Dumela moretsi na le wena re kopana ka tseleng sentjana. 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God is so awesome in our lives, and we just need to acknowledge that. We need to always remember who we are in the journey of our lives, that when you're still here, you are automatically approved ke morena gore wena o netemfa ga o se favor ya motho gore wena o busantsu tsila botshelo ba gago. The favor comes from the God that has created you to be in this journey of your life. Dumela moretsi wa rona ko Batley West, dumela wena ko Matalent, dumela wena mo Richie, dumela wena moretsi wa Radio Timaneng ko Borodepana, Homevale, Homestead. I know that people are facing so many turmoils in their lives, but I normally say, when God says no about your life, no one has any other power, you know, to shorten your life. Only God. Only God. We are so God has given you so many tasks, and the task it's all tantsung odi diretsa botshelo na go tsedingwe di dintsi moretsi, in a manner that you don't even understand where to start, how to start. And sometimes we also looking for the support from other people, from the people that we feel that every time when we are maybe you know, when you wake up in the morning, you find that God has given you a task. Gore bona man ke batla o dire jana.
The reason we are approved to be in this journey of our lives is because God has so many tasks. So when I'm moretsi ko gae already tsen radio timane mo mosong wa letsetsi la gompieno, those tasks and assignment, they are meant to be fulfilled ke wena. Nobody else will fulfill that. Nobody else will do it for you, but God wants you to do it because He has already capacitated you. He has given you an authority. So the world doesn't need to approve you because God has already approved you. We normally doubt gore mare aruri mare ke moke tshwanetseng go nna gone. I know there are a lot of things that are happening in the journey of our lives. Gona le batho ba grandilo ka tsela tse di sa siamang mo matshelong a bone, and the reason why so many people are doubting when they are still in the journey of their lives is because they know that certain things habadi kraka tsela AC, I mean, then the enemy starting o reminder fela gore bona wena o ska ba lebala gore mo dutsing teng ga se mo modimo ana go approve le teng moretsi nali wena. We have a way ya go delaya all the beautiful things it's a modimo anang le tsone ka matshelo a rona. A way of delaying things it's a modimo a re fileng tsone tse e leng gore he has already approved them long time ago ke go latela dilo tse re sa tshwanelang go di latela, ke go run after the things that were never meant for you to carry them, the task tse sentsa gago, the assignment tse sentsa gago. We run after things that are not for us. And the more we do that, we're delaying God's progress in our lives. And we started, but toba ntimo to fitlhelare we itse na botshelo bo gakitse gore go diragalang. It's because we run after things that are not really for us. God has never approved that. Gore wena o le triple G, you're gonna do that. Gona le dilo tse leng gore modimo na sa batle rona re di dira. Modimo moretsi ko gae, everybody has a specific task. Everybody has a specific assignment. Ke ka mo ke rata gore nako le nako ke gopotsa motho ke re we are created for a special purpose. Nna le wena, ha o ka wa tlhaloganya gore when I say that to you o le moretsi wa radio timaneng ke go dumedisa ke gore a ke re bona, you are created for a special. Imagine what when somebody says to you, you are special. What does it mean to you? You know, what does it mean to you when I come to you and I say to you, you are so special? So God has created me and you, moretsi ko gae, for a special purpose in our lives. Ke ka mona go sedingwe ga re leka go dira di task tsedingwe tsa botshelo, re be re palelwa ke go di fulfill, re palelwa ke go di fetsa. There are tasks in your life it's a long gore gone jaanong ga o se di hetse, you still struggling to finish them. You know why are you struggling moretsi? You struggle because the task was not approved. You were not the person who's supposed to carry that task in your life.

recognize who you are in the journey of your life. Dumela moretsi ko gae wena ha ile gore wa khoetsa o ya ko kerekeng. Pray to God that Modimo a rivile mo go wena. Dilo tse wena o tshwanetseng ke go di dira in the journey of your life. There are a lot of things that we carry in our lives. Some of the things we were not supposed to carry them naliwena. Some of the tasks they were never meant for us to carry them. Because God knew it that is not approved, and something that is not approved, you are unable to fulfill it. You know, you are unable to finish it. Kilo a bona moretsi ha ile gore o batla go dira event or something, and then something is not approved, meaning you are not going to able to do this thing because it's not approved. Something that is not approved, it will never happen. When you apply for something at your workspace and you want them to approve it on your behalf and they don't approve it, which means you're not gonna be able. You wanna go on your trip, you're waiting for your CEO, for your boss to approve it. So if they're not going to approve it, which means you're not gonna go anywhere. Dumela moretsi. You know, I'm not feeling well this morning, and I said to God, you know, I'm powerless, I feel weak this morning. But you know what? I always remember when God is saying, when you are weak, I will strengthen you. And but God is close to the broken hearts. When you feel that you are broken, when you feel that you're not feeling well, you are sick like triple G. God is saying, I will make you well, my child. Believe in me, because I am the one who has approved you to be here. You know, nako se dintsi re na le go nagana gore gore bo dira selo se o se dirang ka gongwe motho go diretse favor. You are doing whatever that you are doing because God, people ba go diretse di favor. Moretsi ko gae. You are highly favored for the mere fact that you are still here breathing. God, long time, highly favored you. I don't know who you are this morning. I don't know what you're going through. I don't know where you at right now. I don't know what your mind is telling you. Because sometimes the enemy will capture you with your mind. Wherever that is going on in your thoughts, it will be something that can cripple you while you're still walking, while you're still in the journey of your life. But sometimes we need to challenge our thoughts. And remember to say to your thoughts when they come, when these negative thoughts they start populating your mind, ditlala di go fidisa somehow, nako tse dingwe ha re bobola re batla go nna ntse re ke re ke a bobola. The more you settle for something that you know you're not supposed to, the more you are saying yes to your sickness, the more you are saying yes to whoever that is controlling your life, the more you calling on things that can easily destroy you. But you know, sometimes how khana ka wena, or you know what, I see that this is how I feel, but I'm not going to agree with the spirit that makes me sick this morning. I'm not going to agree with whatever that makes me think otherwise about my life. You reject all the negative things that makes you feel less of who you are in the journey of your life. Miss Swiss Sumele Boraro, Ria Urenyabule Sume, Dumela Moreswa Radio Timane. When I yo tseneng ko kerekeng kgotsa o tswa ko kerekeng, my prayer is that, you know, in life, Moretsi, go na le

nako tsele tsa go tshameka tsa go enjoya o nwa bojalwa ko re dira, you know, I love how God has created the life of each and every individual gore bona gona le nako ya gore dilo tse dingwe o tlile go di outgrower, and there are people who are refusing to outgrow certain things that are pulling them back in the journey of their lives. People are even afraid of growing. Baba ngwe motho wa morao itse re godile o gore are nna ha ke a gola ke santse ke le ngwana. People are even afraid of being old, you know, motho o tshaba go gola kante le mokgolong ya gago, and le ha o godile you know, o bo change certain things about your life. You know, that's what God wanted with your life, gore you tla gola ntse o tla o tswa motseleng o tswa off track o boela in the journey o tswa off the path o boela ke gore o tla tla ntlo o tswa o tsena o tla o tsena. But one thing that God will never do for you, Modimo ga kitla ba go tlogela fela, because he knew you before anything, before the creation, and he had so many plans about your life, and he knew that I am approving grace for the specific things. So whatever that God has approved for your life, it needs to be fulfilled. Ke wena o tsantsong we fetse selo se wa bona batho ba o fithele ba rana from whatever that God has called them to do, they end up doing wrong things, going crazy, you know, ba sa itlhaloganye botshelo 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Can we take responsibilities nna le wena of our own actions when we are disappointing God, not fulfilling the things that God has long time approved? Can we take responsibility and say, you know what, God, forgive me for overlooking things and, you know, becoming ignorant in the journey of my life. Because I know that I was supposed to carry this task of my life. And mudimo ha go na task moretsi. Ga ke tla ba go tlogela fela. Yes, you're gonna struggle with the support from the people that you are expecting them to approve and support you, but God is saying, without support, because I'm already here and I have approved you, you don't need any validations, you don't need any support from humankind, you don't need any approval, because I have already done it for you. You just need to focus on the journey of your life. Focus in the journey, and when you're focusing in the journey, you now saying to God, I am ready to carry the task tsabotsilobame. Because when you're still here now, Moretsi Kohaye, I want you to ask God that, Mudimo, am I on the right track? Am I on the right path? Am I carrying the task that I was meant to carry in my journey? Because many people, their struggles are coming from carrying the task that were never meant for you to carry. Many people, they find themselves living under poverty. You're not really in poverty. You are carrying a task that I was never meant for you to carry. Dumela Moretsi. You are not struggling because you are carrying the task that was never for you to carry. You know, I think we must come to that space where we realize that we cannot confuse God with
with our own doings. Modimo ga ise popae. God knew what he was doing when he created each and every one. We are still here. Nali wena yo ready send radio timaneng. We are still here. And hari mo fela ka phoso. You are approved to be in this journey of your life. And when God has approved you, meaning there are a lot of tasks that are meant for you to carry them. And God is saying, don't wait for no one to do it for you, because I've already capacitated you enough to carry all this task.

You know nako sedingwe gore re palelwa le ke go thusa batho ba bangwe ba re batlang go ba thusa. It's because God has never approved you, Triple G, that you will help those ones. You know, the reason why Triple G o palelwa ke go thuswa ke mamang is because God has never approved gore that person will help you. So mobo silong bobo kakwane, when something is not approved, you know, we all know that it will never ever work. And we know when we are pushing something that is not approved, re itsenya rona ka borona mo matsapeng a botshelo. Re tsena mo matsapeng a botshelo a seng kanang ka sepe. You are so awesome. Dumela moretswe radio Timanetswelo pele, dumelang TCKCC, dumelang Osmengi o le ko Madlera ko Klerksdorp le bo buti Joseph, dumelang tleng. Dumela moretswe radio Timaneng gongwe le gongwe ko ka nnang teng, di sister tsa rona, di nurse tsa rona, ma security ya rona, dumelang mo mosong wa letsatsi la Sontaga. Ke a itse go na le batho ba ba berekang, instead of going to church you find yourself working like bo Triple G, but God loves you more than anything. Never even doubt that at any given time. God has approved you, that's why you're still here. God has approved everything about your life. Never doubt how your life look like right now. Nako tsedingwe re na le go ikutlwela botlhoko modimo ha a ha batle jalo. And why it's gore sengwe le sengwe se a go neileng sone. Task nngwe le nngwe o tle go e khona. Because you're not alone.

0: dilo tse modimo a sa di approving, they die prematurely. Everything in your life that God has never approved in your life, it can be your marriage, it can be anything, it can be anything, your friendships, wherever you are, mo berekante, when God has never ever approved that from the beginning, it will die prematurely because that was not approved ke morena. So nali wena moretsi re kopana ka tselentseng jalo ke go dumedisitse jalo ke tsa gore wena o ntse o ikutlwa o ikakanya sentle me o gopola gore o itse keng. I am highly favored to be in the journey of this life. You are not highly favored by humankind, you are highly favored by God. Gore wena o le se bane bane o reditse radio timaneng gompieno, Modimo has approved you. For the mere fact that you are losing friendships along the journey, there are a lot of rejection going on along your way, it doesn't matter. But what God has approved in your life will remain forever and evermore. Mona konye moretsi anna lwena redire jana o reditse radio ya gago metsotso e meraro re a ureng yabo lesome le ditsala tse e leng gore Modimo ga di approve mo they will never stay with you because they were never approved by God from the origin. So let us not fight things that God is clearly, you know, showing us. This was not approved by me. And whatever that God has never approved, it will never be successful. Already say radio to my
1: if it had not been
0: ontirantle, if it had not being okay, ke computer ya freezer moretsi metsotso e faseno ke radio timaneng 89.1 megahertz lentswe ke la ga triple g ba bankitseng ba re grace ba ba godile le nna bampitsa ba re ga e lebale and ba bankitseng thata bampitsa jalo ba re wena o 3g moretsi nna le wena a re dire jana ke gore a kere if ne se ka modimo nna le wena re ka be re sefa.

0: Moresi Mesusu Isupa Ari, I am nothing without you. If it had not been for the Lord,
1: for the Lord
0: who is being there always. You know why God is always by our side, regardless hore re dira diphoso, re utlwisana botlhoko, re tseelana ko tlase. You know gona le batho ba ba nyatsang batho moretsi ke gore gona le batho ba e leng gore they look down on people based on whatever reasons. I don't know what reasons I can, but many one can name so many reasons. 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But you know what I love about God ke gore batho ba ba lenyatso modimo o dira gore ba go misunderstand always because ba lenyatso and they are underestimating your capabilities. Banagana gore wena you are not capable. But in God, each and everyone is capable. When we focusing on the task tse modimo a re fileng tsone, you will see that you are more capable than any other thing. Le ga batho ba ka go nyatsa jang, ba go misunderstand, ba go loop, ke gore ba simolla bana le all these things about you. And let me tell you something that you don't know moretsi ko gae ke gore the more people misunderstood you or misunderstand you and talk about you, the more they make you more famous without being aware that hey, motori modira famous. People start googling you, people start searching for you because now the people are trying to gossip about you, but the gossip God will turn it into something that will make you more famous than you can imagine. So what I'm saying moretsi ko gae ke gore nako tse dingwe lenyatso le re tshelang ka lone mo lefatshe le le ka kwano ke lenyatso le le dirang gore batho ba bangwe ba nagane gore batho ba bangwe they are not capable. But I want to say the reason why we feeling that others are not capable is because we feel that we the only one that ka gongwena you the only one that was chosen and highly favored. Modimo re ratile rotlhe ka go lekana moretsi. And we, like I've mentioned earlier on, God has created each and every individual for a special, you know, special purpose. So, huna li sing man ka wena, say leng gore le ga batho ba ka dira eng ba dira eng moretsi ko gae you are capable. Le ga ba ka go nyatsa yang ko gae ba go lebeletse fela ba nyatsa gore wena you can come up with something that can really save the family or something that can really change your financial status ko gae, something that can really add value. Ba santse ba go nyatsa jalo modimo a bare nna ke tla ba bontsha because I have approved you long time ago wena you can and you are capable. And we can only become capable when we are operational in the task that we were meant to carry them in our lives. We can only become or be capable of doing whatever that we can do only if we carry the task that was meant for us to carry in the journey of our lives. We can never be capable if we are busy carrying tasks tse ileng gore tota modimo a ise a tsamaya di approve moretsi sengwe le sengwe se senang approval ga se kitla sebe se bereka moretsi ko gae. I'm telling you sengwe le sengwe se modimo a sa se approve mo lefatsheng. We know that when we go to our our workspaces, when we go anywhere, we cannot do anything without the approval of your managers. You cannot do anything without the approval of those ba ileng gore ba go setse ko pele ba go ko re na ko tseding o fithlela o tlhoka signature bona gore ba go approve. But one thing that I can say ka modimo ke gore when God has approved you moretsi ko gaeng, even the ones ba ba go nyatsang, even the ones baba nyatsa ngwena ba nyatsa your capabilities but le go bona fela ba dira dilo fela, because Modimo has already approved you long time ago, but le go bona fela ba signa ba ntse ba go nyatsa fela jalo, but le go bona fela ba ntse ba go nyatsa fela jalo. 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Because God has approved you long time ago, and the world cannot take that away from you. The world cannot take that away from you. Ke a go leboga sisimenge gore le ready tsele le ko Madlera o swa ka ke a leboga. 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You know, but may God, may everything, let me read this before I go ko marekelong ke go bontse gore may ke kgwedi efeng, mme ke tlile go bolelela le gore may e mena eng to all of us re le maAfrika. 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May will favor us, you know, may will bless us moretsi, may will open doors for us, may will align, you know, may will favor us, may will bless us, may will open doors for us, may will answer our prayers, may will align everything for us, may will bring us peace, may will surprise us with good news, may will be a gentle, you know, will be gentle for us, may will reward our patience. So nali wena moretsi, we must remember that there is no may not, but may well. May will. There is no may not, but may will open doors. May will bless you, moretsi ko gae. May will align everything for you. You are capable. You are approved. And God is about to show you that you belong in this journey of your life. If you really focus on your task that were meant for you to carry in the journey of your life. Modimo are, you are nothing without him.
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0: Moresi nna le wena re fa o reditse tšalo radio temaneng 89.1 megahertz nna le wena ke batla re fete ka fa moretsi nna le wena ke batla fela re fete ka fa o reditse tšalo radio ya gago metsotso e 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the journey is about checking if you are walking on your right path of your journey gona le kana go tsedingwe we are not on the right path of our journey so we just need to check if we are saying we are on the journey but we are in the journey but are we walking on the right path of the journey and the reason I'm specifically emphasizing that ke gore gompieno jana we tend to think that re dira 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where we fail to fulfill certain tasks that were meant for you specifically gore wena o fetse task eo or o fulfile task eo gona le di task tse dingwe tse modimo a go batlang o le mongwe fela a sa 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it's modimo ana batla go bontsha wena o le triple g wena o le maria wena o le sisi mengi wena o le mema mofokeng wena o le lizi gore bona this task is for you and you are capable and you know you don't need any favor from anybody you are able you know to execute it without no one's approval for I have already approved you and I know that your task you're going to be successful at the end of the day you know there are things that we really need to take a good look at them and say modimo gona le di season tse dintso ka reng ke tsama ke le mongwe fela ke dira dilo tse ke tse dinkimela mari 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This is approved long time ago, and when you are able, when you are about to take that path ya gore you are capable of fulfilling the task is when God is showing you that you are capable. Tlogela go inyatsa, you are capable. No matter gore le fatshe le go nyatsa go le go kae batho ba o berekang le bone bana ba gago batsadi ba gago ba go nyatsa go le go kae gona le tsedingwe tse modimo a khonang go dira show off ka tsone aba re bona mo teng you are capable, for I have long time approved you to operate in this area of this journey of your life, and you going to do it with or without any approval and validation sitsa lefatshe, for na morena I've already validated you. Nna ke le morena, I have approved you, and nna ke le morena, I have highly favored you, that in that area no one needs to be with you. You're gonna be alone, but I know that you are capable of doing that. A re dire jana moresi o reditse Radio Temaneng 89.1 megahertz. You are capable, moresi, and God already highly favored you. 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God has never approved that, and that is gonna delay you in the journey of your life.

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This is the journey of our lives. 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ba re bereka di night shift and they go to bed and sleep and then they wake up in the afternoon. Every time when you wake up and you're still alive and you're still in this journey of your life, remember that God has already approved you long time ago. 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

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You know modimo o khona gore save from all the unseen things tse rona re sa di boneng ka matlo. 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

0: 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say to you gore the grace of God will take you to wherever you wanna be in your journey of your life that's the month of the significance of this month gore modimo are the grace will carry you and the 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So this task is how I know si yoko tiromba ba sheba sheba na because kikiwa na fella uling capable. God has approved you. God has highly favored you in that area. God has God has said to you, Bonamo, you belong here. And without you, nothing will happen because ke wena yo ileng gore I've given you the all the knowledge and I've given you the authority gore ke wena o tla dirang selo se. 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
0: 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and you say my God there are a lot of things it's a leng gore tota they are not part of my scope ga se di ga di anelwa wena in your journey they were not meant to be with you you were not meant to carry certain things in your life but now you want to carry them but those that God wanted you to carry them I'm telling you moretsi go gae wa go gona matla you're going to be capable we cry le gore now you are a breadwinner you carry so many people polko gae modimo wa go gona matla to carry all of those people because you were long time approved to carry all these people in your family so na go tsedingwe you look into your life and you find that go miracle and there are things it's a leng gore di lebagane le wena fela jana and o botsa modimo gore why must I do them alone moretsi modimo a ba 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

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times in our journey of our lives because there are a whole lot of things tse re batlang go di tshwara kana ko lengwe how reflect wa lemoga gore man there are a lot of things in your space matsogo ga 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carry right now and you want to fulfill them are they approved moretsi go gae sometimes when you struggle a lot you need to go to God and say God are they approved

Gautlan Tato, I chased the world, and I lost my way. You know, many times the reason we struggle in our lives, we chase the world, and while we are chasing the things of this world, we lose the way along the way. We lose, we lose ourselves along the journey of our lives. And as I've mentioned earlier on, Hore, we are in the journey of our lives, Moretsu Kuhaye. But Grace, are you walking on the right path of your journey? 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Is this things meant for you to carry them? 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They were never meant for you to carry them. 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

BBNCC are Lord lift us to where we belong. BBNCC wineness. 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The grace will carry you to that space where you belong. 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You're not gonna do this thing because this thing was never meant for you to do it. I've played R. Kelly Ari, I lost my way, I chased the world and I lost my way along the journey, because you chase what the world is saying about you. You wanted the world to approve and validate you all the time, but God had already approved you long time ago. A gora a re bona ke go tsenya mo lefatseng gore go na le di task tse di tshwanetseng wena. And I've made a typical example, re tle go itsweletsa ka letsatsi la labobedi mo maitsiweng gore go na le kana go tsedingwe re batlana le support mo batshelong a rona. We forever searching for support or re batlana le support mo bathong ba re tshelang le bone. Ha o bona batho ka re ga ba go support o nna le ele ya gore so se sa ntapisa nna ke bona o kare batho ga ba support. Nako tse dingwe modimo o dira deliberately gore people must never support you. You know, a journey is more than just a path from point A to a point B. Is an experience that shapes us in the journey, challenges us and teaches us to find beauty in every step we take. Naluena, we need to find beauty in every step we take. While destination may offer closure, is the journey that breathes life into our story. And then
And you're filling them with the lessons, memories, and moments of growth. So, we just need to embrace the journey, you know, means cherishing the detours, the quiet reflections, and we need to, and the unexpected, and discover that that make life rich and meaningful. After all, the true magic lies not in where we end up, but in how we travel along the way. So King Wetsadilo tse ileng gore nna le wena moretsi, how we travel and how we look into the task tse re di dirang, ke gore ile ke re lebella matsogo a gago, o lebelle gore o tshwere go le go kae mo letsogong la gago, le gore ke eng dilo tse ileng gore tota o di tshwere ka matsogo a gago, mme dilo tse they were never meant for you to carry them or to hold them ka matsogo a gago. 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And as we neglect in the most important parts, we end up becoming frustrated in the journey of our lives. We struggle a lot because we're holding on to things that are really not meant for us to hold on to. The task tse dingwe ke tse leng gore how na le tsone, there are things that needs to, you know, walk away from you. You don't have to be validated ke dichomi sa gago. You don't have to be with friends in order for you to fulfill the task. Gona le dilo tse dingwe le batho ba ka di bua ba ba reditseng gore ha o tsama mo seasoning ya o fitlhele o ka re o ka nna o le mongwe fela ka gonne o le about to fulfill the task that was meant for you to fulfill in the journey of your life.

in an ideal world, Morrissey. Kotararia urengele ya bolesumele bongwe bare carry your task or our task with no distractions so that we can fulfill all the tasks in the journey of our lives. You know, you take control of your everything, you focus on the journey. You create a focus-friendly work environment where you know when you wake up every morning, you wanna go there with a mission of fulfilling the task for the day. Hi Santsile fo ebe ere pele ga ke batla pele ga ke ke wetsa ka mafoko a mabedi a khanye re buang ka yone ke be ke gotsetse mme o you know go le gontsi the reason why we off track or the reason why we shift away from our main purpose and from our main task is because we want to live in someone else's life, you know. Re batla fela go someone else's life. You live your life through

0: mo recipine e sobukanya tsotlhe tse ke di buang le wena mo letsatsing la gompieno ke gore ile ke re di task tse dingwe le ga ba ka go nyatsa jang mo botshelong bo bokakwano ha ile wena e leng gore you are approved for those specific tasks. You the only one that's going to fulfill them because you are capable. God has made you capable to fulfill those tasks. And you know you cannot define by other people, but you are defined by who you are in the journey of your life. So how o simulla o tsa di task tsa gago o di nyatsa o di lebella ko tlase le lefatshe le tle go nyatsa. Now when you know that you don't really, when God has approved your task or approved you to be in the journey of your life, you're gonna walk on your right path doing your task in the manner that God wanted you to do them. And when you are partaking on really making sure that you fulfill your task, you're not gonna live by someone else's eyes. You're gonna be you. You're gonna be so authentic because God has approved you long time ago. The reason we struggle because we are partaking on the task that were never meant for us to carry them. So only the task that was meant for you to carry, God knew that you are capable to fulfill that. You must take control, like Mama Bua Aretha Franklin, finally take control. I saw reflection of this. So how to mamo o fulfilla ware? You stop multitasking, but you focus on one task at a time to avoid spreading your energy and attention across multiple activities. You focus on what you're supposed to do. And then you prove yourself that you can. Be intentional with your breaks. Plan your break to recharge and refocus rather than allowing them to become your distractions. Manage your time. Use your time management techniques to prioritize tasks and reduce the time spent on distraction things. Minimize your distraction. Identify and manage your common distractions, such as technology, to stay focused on your task. You set your clear goals, align your task with your clear goals to maintain focus and direction. Use your task management skills. Develop skills in your planning, prioritizing, and managing your tasks to improve productivity and reduce your stress. By implementing these strategies, you can enhance your ability to carry out tasks with minimal distraction and fulfill them with effectively on your journey. Caught me by surprise. So nna le wena moretsi a re leke go dula mo re tshwanetseng go dula. When you are approved to do certain things, you are highly favored, you are chosen. Le ga batho ba ka go nyatsa jang, ba bantle ba tlo go emela, because you're the only one that can fulfill that task. That God shows you that you're the only one that is capable, you're the only one that was given the knowledge to do it. So now do it. No one will do it for you. All the tasks that were meant for you, you're the one supposed to do them. No one will do it on your behalf. And oka se shu kolota modimo. Fulfill every task in your journey while you're walking on your right path of your journey. And ke go reile ha re tsena ka fa ke go ra kere ungazithathi for granted. ungazithathi for granted. You cannot live in someone else's shadow. You need to be the one. Moretsi nna le wena re kgaogana ka tselentseng jana ke go tlogela mo diatleng tsa ga ready go maje a re kopane mo letsatsing la labobedi ke go rata thata.
1: Mo station seno fa o sarate so se utlwang kgotsa o na lengongorego mabapi le dithulaganyo tsa Radio Temaneng bua le rona a o dumela gore Radio Temaneng ga e tsamaisane le melawana ya bona ya license re itsise ka go romela lekwalo go funeka low mo malatsing a le

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Aterese ya bona ke Private Bag X10 Highveld.

romela email go consumer@dikasa.org.za o khona le go tsenya ngongorego ya gago go www.dikasa.org.za.

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5: Ishumele borata re fela pele ga o tla ura ya bo. 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

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Steve Hopes on the drums. Chip Kelly on guitar. 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Tony Buchanan on saxophone. Thank you.

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Aterese ya bona ke Private Bag X10 Highfield.

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1: 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We cannot always blame the devil. Sometimes people derail from their promises and then end up cheating, or when dishonesty and infidelity hits the relationship, then things changes. Get changes in those changes go kungafani khobo sa tswane jaka pele ka gore gona le o sa khipang di promises tsa gagwe, gona le o tsuleng motsileng, gona le o cheatileng, gona le eleng gore o dirile phoso, I did something, and then automatically, believe me, you, it affects the relationship, bad or good, but somewhere somehow it will affect. We're not like decider, because of if there is infidelity in a relationship, if there is dishonesty in a relationship, after people have been loving each other so much, khubona le o direlang fela a tswa motsileng e phuma nje ndleleni azibe xolani and then abhaqwe, can and then, you know, khobo to go for counseling, go for what, and xolani, I love this person, I cannot let go. This is my sofa slahlane. I want to know when rekindling, or what do you call it? When you guys are fixing things, when you guys getting back together, can that love, that initial love, that trust, that honesty, can it be recovered? That love, that intimacy. That intimacy, that love, aya khona go buse gore e busetse ko morago, because of immediately o khota motho wa gagwa cheater, o khota motho wa gagwa se a seng honest after no morata ka pelo gago yo tle lo ratana go le monate. Can the love be regained? Can the trust be regained? Can that intimacy come back in a relationship? How do you do that? This is what I want to know. How do you go about in bringing back that relationship? I mean, that love in that relationship, that trust in that relationship, that intimacy in that relationship after one partner or one party has been dishonest. If they've cheated, can you recover the love that you guys used to have back? Welcome to it. Kungambe. Longum Tombo Tando, Windang and Down, Plaplin Guzo. I thank you very much to Budi Bralex, kuthi bralex belapha phanga nzimbi yeshimele lesibini, that is 12 o'clock ekusela phafa ninqube ebizwa ngoba jazz. 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
1: Sekumkela mphulaphula emakhaya ngamakhaya kwindawo ngendawo enikuzo man. Set up ngendaba yokuba after finding that your partner is cheated, we normally try and fix things and say, let's work it out. Would it be the same though, 100% the same, after you have forgiven them and working on fixing things? Yes, it is possible to work on fixing things, but will it be 100% the same or even more after cheating? After you found out that your partner, they are not honest with you, is it possible to recover the love, the intimacy that was there before the cheating, before the dishonesty in the relationship? Khotare bitse bom a baruti are bitseng batho batlo rapella relationship e. Does it really, really, really take it back to where it was before? Intimate-wise, will it still remain the same? Will it be 100% the same as it was before? The dishonesty and the infidelity, is it possible? Will it go back to what it was. Ke potso re botsang today gore a gwa gona gala go fixa dilo after a cheating happened, after dishonesty happened in a relationship, in a marriage, will it be 100% the same though? Because we normally say, "Aho bidiwe ba kholo ba dule hats, aho bidiwe ba ruti ba tlo rapella." You know, let's go and seek for professional help, you know, for counseling. Does it really though go back to what it was? Like 100%? Or is it just a waste of time? Hola do do. Hola do do. Calling me Dr. Love right there. That is Mr. Murwe himself. Let's say home Murwe. Thank you very much, sir. We're asking a simple question, pula pula makamakaya, when things go south in the relationship, akwenzeka into kuba omnye achite okanye abe dishonest in the relationship, asa na honest mo relationshiping, waitsimo sare ratana go na monate everything, even intimate wise, intimately, everything just flows. After one has been fined, or after one has found out that the other has been not honest in the relationship, there was a dishonesty in the relationship, fixing things. Let's do this. We can fix things. We normally say that because we don't want to let go of what we have. We don't want to let go of the memories that we have with this person. We don't want to let go of what we've built with these people. Already. But will it be 100% the same after fixing things? Knowing that this person was dishonest to you. Knowing that this person, for example, this 90% of the reasons that relationships are failing, people are giving up on their marriages, it is only because of cheating. So we're going to focus on that one. Cheating. If you found out that your partner has cheated, and then we try by all means to say, let's fix things, will it be 100% the same though? Will it be 100% the same? Let's fix things. Let's do this. We can do this. Will it be the same? Thank you very much. The only time, Kolwane, I'll believe... The only time I'll believe her is she sends me money. Where is this guy having it? Psycho Beats Pro here on TikTok. Pull up, we are live on TikTok. Welcome to it. Let's continue with our special 7. So I'm going to go to the window and pull up the window. 6 o'clock, don't forget, Steve will be here. Let's continue with our special 7. Khabla pongafi.
8: Yeah, very.

honorable engineer, fine man without pimple, incumbent traditional prime minister, His Royal Highness, Igwe Doctor, His Excellency, Ambassador, Igwe Uezuoke, Ezonye Mepimunkis, African tallest man. I'm not going to be able to do it.

Nice. Western Todd's Mnati, Todd's Inkizio. We are tuning in. No Beaconsfield, we're listening, sir. Thank you so much. Thank you for making our day lekker.

babaphulaphula bathini napha xolani pha e TikTok. Sisalapha e TikTok mphulaphula uthi yena pause pops listen xolani infidelity dishonesty cheating purely originate from envy. Purely originates from envy and lust. So is there a comeback, Sis Pops? The question is, Sis Pops, is there a comeback if ever this of or the couple find themselves in this kind of situation whereby there's dishonesty, infidelity, cheating? Like you're saying, this all originates from envy and lust. And then,

Because they say love conquers all. The question that we have today, after all that has happened, cheating, infidelity, dishonesty, same thing. Does the relationship go back to normal? 100% as it was. Is it wise to say, let's work things out? Is it really possible to bring it back where it was? Intimacy. Will it be possible to be intimate again? Will it be possible that it goes back where it was from the beginning? It's like a glass that has been broken. Bring it back together. It's just a question that I'm having. Just an honest kind of question that I have. I was sitting, thinking. But sometimes you'll be there, but in the back of your mind, you'll be thinking, you know? And you'll hear about it one day when there is an argument. Yeah, because you did 1, 2, 3. I haven't forgotten yet. Just a slight mistake that you can do. You're a human being. It will come back again to say, ungalibali. So umbuzo wam ingabe, is it really possible? Is it humanly possible to fix a relationship and recover the love that was there before? Infidelity, dishonesty in a relationship. Pulapula, welcome to it. Udiana Power says pops, infidelity, dishonesty, cheating. It originates from envy and lust. So if sis pops, this happened, the cheatings and what and dishonesty and infidelity in a relationship, is it possible when the couple says, let's work on this, let's fix it, and really you see them staying together, back together, taking it slow, would things be the same? Do things ever, you know, stay the same? Would they be the same? Do they really go back to normal? Like 100%? How does one then work on it? We also want the solutions. How does one really work on it in fixing what was broken? Welcome to it. Steve, the big black cat, Steven Machumo, the journey. Atikunqambe nawe uhlukana nawo phanga nzimbe thoba uzabe khona pha usitsepiso tsepiso sebisho TS exela pha fana nenqube ebizwa ngoba the sunset glide 9 to 12. Right now, man, you're listening to the best when it comes on Sundays afternoon. Umtombo Watando. Kulana wasn't here around 6 o'clock. I mean, 3 o'clock. I wasn't here. I missed out on Special 7. I'm not a bad guy. I'm going to give you a taste of what you missed. Zokvisa nje, zokhabulisa. Ukhalisela ndikuvisa uba uphoswe indoni. Kutoko utlwisa fela gore fositswe ke eng ka ura ya boraro. You know, if you are not here around 3 o'clock, just to give you a taste. So I'm going to speak during these songs because I'm reintroducing them to you. You envy another guy for his wife, Kolani, then you lust over her and vice versa. The question again, says Pops, after that has happened in a relationship or marriage, the lust, the infidelity, the dishonesty, is it possible to recover the love and intimacy in that relationship? Will things go back to normal? Because when I look at the root, what are the root? Must fund. Is that a part of the tete na le couple? Kuto ay ni zalunga. Kusata na lo ngene pagati kuin. Poor Satan.
Sometimes uSatan asinokumblame nje. Kuthi hayi ngoSatan. uSatan asinokumblame ngamanye amaxesha. 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

0: Dana Bandu. Thank you very nice. I keep saying Senza. Senza, we make Sundays fashionable. Hi, Captain X and the listeners of the Fountain of Love. I'm in. Thank you very much, Senza Liqui. So, Senza Liqui, thank you very much. How do I forgive someone who cheat on me? Kucho pa unevida. Utu Navida, ndumkole lanjana mdo chite kum. Ondi chite leo. Navida, khagiri yanu sometimes, you guys have invested in this relationship. You guys, you come a long way. You got years together in building the relationship. You got children. You are fine, you're nice, you everything, you've built a lot. He is saying to you, listen, I fumbled. Please forgive me. I fumbled. I don't know. The devil why is it Satan again on Nansen Hagitzhora Nansen Kai Umtseni Biang Kupao in Chwarel? The question is, will things be the same in that relationship? Would intimacy-wise, and will you guys be able to recover the love completely, like the way it was? Ngabe nekwazi ulibuyisela lathando phaka eqaleni kula ndawo lalukuyo. 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Is it possible to rekindle that kind of love? To rekindle the trust? It's a question that we have. Olana was in here around 3 o'clock. I missed out big time. I don't know what was on the special 7. I'm not that bad. And you could have Zagvisa and Jubu Poswe in the one. Man, there's a whole pull up and too much. I'm done a pie, Vengile, and get speeders. I'm just going to do a recap on our special 7. Stay tuned. Don't go anywhere. Stay tuned. Massive Baba Spatilendo na Pafuninas Vengilen. Speeders. After that, I'm going to just give you a recap on our special 7.
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0: Alright, sphethe phafana nindaba eChisibunzi. Our WhatsApp line is 078-969-2280. And I'm having the requests that I'm having for this Sunday. The request and the nazo, iphuma phakuse Pops, Queen Pop, requesting two songs for this Sunday. Around 5:30, I'm gonna play their songs. And then Kona na pause Selena. Using the opportunity, man, to be part of this playlist. So Selena always does that. We thank you. We're asking you a simple question. Is it impossible or possible to recover that love and that intimacy in a relationship whereby one party has fumbled? Has cheated. There was infidelity in that relationship. There was dishonesty. It can be sometimes through also their finances. They can be dishonest about their finances. They can be also dishonest about their life. They can sell you a fake. And then when you find out, I'm a favorite to your mom. Is it possible that after talking and sitting down and seeking for professional help, everything will go back to normal? 100% so. Do such relationships, do such marriages really make it? Or somewhere, somehow, along the line, they are bound to fail. Utiana Pafana Nutrubigaz, Asos, to Mr. X, things will never be the same. We might be okay, but ngeke kufane nakuqala. Yo! Nevita Reed is saying, Xolani, it never goes back to normal. Believe me, you, it never goes back to normal. Why not, guys? You can bring the glass back. You can't, Xolani, you can't bring the glass back together, but I will have, it will have cracks. You can bring it back together, but it will have cracks. The same as that relationship. Another thing, Xolani, cheating kills other partner's self-esteem. Yo. This is how we started our special seven. May his soul rest in music. Umalume Vector, all the way from Lesotho. Everything.

Chukabhlungu phapha fana nelendoda. Listen, this guy saying impilo yakusayibhatla. Le nhliziyo anisayifuni Nkosi yami. Yazi, sometimes you can have a good heart, but people can take advantage of that good heart. But yet you still forgive and forgive. They cheat. You forgive. You still love them. You still try to rekindle the love. Impilo yakusayibhatla. But they continue hurting you. What thou heard? There are just some people that are professionals. They are having degrees, they are having masters when it comes to breaking people's heart. I guess I bought that pillow. I am Saifu Nansen Lizzie. Chopa Fanini, you know, don't go to Malomo Vector, may his soul rest in music. We lost him through a car accident. Terrible one. What a talent. After that, I gave you this one. Don't forget to vote for the song that you think Olanda, this song is the spot. Ichokulanda uputhi kawe iphinde. 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

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But infidelity happened. 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But infidelity happened. Forgiveness, Kolani. 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If the love is still strong and more efforts to erase suspicion, then you can win. Forgiveness, if the love is still strong and more efforts, Kolani, to erase suspicion, then you can survive it. Kuchapa for Nenosus Pops.

man. 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After that, we gave you this one. 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

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I gave you this one. 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

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I must say. 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

Oh man, the message in the song, me wa ka o santsana botsa ka wena. 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Thatha isiqibo. Forgiveness is if the love is still strong and more effort to raise suspicion. It's something else to have suspicions. It's something else, Bobs, to have the love. But will everything go back to normal? That's the question also.

0: G, man.
1: As if that was not enough, after that I gave you this one. I asked you, who are these guys sampling in this song? I mean, Credo V, who is he sampling in the song?

Can somebody tell me who is this guy sampling? Ngafa ngafelubala. Whoa. I gave you an answer, man. Credo V. Utisa Pop Xolani, it will never be the same. It will never be normal. When that trust, Xolani, when that trust is broken, KP never go, it will never go back to normal unless forgiveness. Unless there is love still strong in that relationship. The maybe trust in bold. The maybe trust can build small. It can be started. She's saying you can work on it smaller, you know, bit by bit, to recover that love and intimacy in that relationship. But the mistake never goes away, Xolani. It will always be there. That's the thing. Effort, she's saying. This guy's Credo V here is sampling. It's sampling Shwino Mtwekala. Gafa ngafelubala. Do you still remember? Dali wami felukulumi qiniso dali wa. I don't know if you were still, you know. Beautiful man. After that, I gave you this one. Wang bulala no buhle wami. Wang bulala. Sibaningi. I don't know if you still remember that song. That's the song that made Ushwino Mtwekala famous.

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I mean, Willow's a good artist. She was just unique. 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

Listen, man, fair and honest enough. 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Sometimes you meet people that are hurt. Listen, they say hurt people are hurting others. I don't know if I truly agree with that statement. 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

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I call him this man. One of my colleagues there at Kimberley Community Corrections. Kimberley Community Corrections, where we're correcting the wrong behavior. We're correcting the wrong behavior. What a good man. You know, they're just guys, man, that when you have crossed your path with them, he's a good man, man, good hearted. Mr. Modise, sir. 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If I can mention a lot of them, oh, Mr. Bongani Khaba. 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Happy birthday, Mr. Disman. After that, I gave this one and call. The city bona mina now be catch up off on any. Was this Amanda Black?

0: maina
1: ba re bitsa ka maina go ba batle so se sentle. 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A o ka re nthumeletse sengwe ga nketla ke se bona mo WhatsApp-ong ya rona ya mo studio. 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Is it possible to rekindle that love after, you know, there was infidelity, there was dishonesty, there was cheating in the relationship? Can one recover that love, that initial kind of love, that kind of relationship that you were guys in before dishonesty happened? Kabe kya kwazi ba makubuyele esiqhelweni okanye kubuyele esimeni. Yes, Tolani, sometimes we call abafundisi. We call the pastors to come and counsel us. We even go to the psychologist, you know, to work on the problem that we're having. Omongwa tla bari ke nitsene ke satana. Ga kitse ke family ku satana ndaza bengene ngantoni. Hey, I lay for the Madlanga Commission. Never lay for the Madlanga. Is it possible to go back where you guys were? Is it possible to recover that love that was in that fire, that spark that was in that relationship? After there was infidelity, dishonesty. Can the couple recover fully the love that was in that relationship before? Before the infidelity, the lies. It's true, Pelu. Pelu Entle will kill you. It will kill us someday. Kusho phafa ne nosisi. Khotsong tlego, nosisi nevida. Khotsong tlego, and the listeners of Mtombo Thando, kusho phafa Mr. Bongs Qaba, esithena phafa ne Xolani, khotsong tlego, kunye nabo bonke abaphulaphuli bomthombo Thando. Thanks God is Sunday. Please let's make it fashionable. That's a beautiful song, Xolani. Kusho phafa ne nosisi nevida. Sisi nevida, which one? Malume Vector, ne? Are you voting for it? Network is challenging. Yeah, Xhego. Okay, see, I understand. I'm Mhlekazi wam Xhego. See, I understand. Love at your own risk, Xhego. Love at your own risk. Chopafa nenobongs. Oh, it's a risk. Uthi na pafa nenosisi nevida. Xolani, love. Uthi uphendula pa ubongs. Uthi love shouldn't be taking a risk. It should be effortless. I 100% agree with you, Nevida. Love is such a beautiful thing. It shouldn't be something. But nowadays, guys, I also get what Mr. Bongani is saying. Nowadays, hey man, it sounds more like a risk to be in a relationship. That's why I think that's why is he saying that. But love at your own risk. Nowadays, listen, nowadays people abantu bangoku man and their husband. Wow. Is it possible after cheating, after infidelity, after dishonesty, to recover the love and go back to normal and go back to where the relationship was at first? After calling the pastors, after seeing psychologists and everyone, you know, the professionals, is it possible that the relationship can go back to where it was?

Yeah man, Greek reporter Sugar Monday City and Jonga holding on. Sibambezele. Noba kuyehla kuyenyuka but we're still holding on. Utubongse Xolani, this one reminds me kwaNomonde. I wonder where's kwaNomonde. Ngathi kwasizuya ngichaza. It sounding ngathi kwasizuya ngichaza bakula ndawo. And picture ke box ukwasizuya ngichaza. Pula pula, that was Greek reporter City and Apafonini holding on. Pamkwake. Ndokudlala phafa nene ingoma enqondo ba yazi le ngoma ke yathi yadinga drop it. Sibuza ngendaba ukuba can love be recovered after there was infidelity in a relationship? Infidelity in a relationship, can love and intimacy be rekindled or be recovered after there was infidelity? And can love be recovered when there was an infidelity in a relationship or dishonesty? It can be about the finances. It can be your partner lying to you about who they are. You know, sometimes some they can even lie about simple things. But they are from Mafikeng, whereas they are from Kimberley. Or they're just from Eastern Cape, lying to you all the time.

0: Thank you very much, man. Siyabulela. We're talking about, can love be recovered? Like 100% recovered after infidelity happened? After dishonesty happened? Can that love be recovered? That love and that intimacy? Can it go back to normal? 100% so? Or not? What is that we're supposed to do to get it back to where it was? Ngabe kufanele basenze ntoni na ukubuyisela olathando kula ndawo lali kuyo kube mnandi ngolaa hlobo bakwamnandi kwasekuqaleni ngabe yakwazi ubuyela phaa emva ekuqaleni niphinde nibe happy nibe jonga sa nibe ngoolavidavi laa nto yayiqalile ekuqaleni laa nto yayisenzeka ekuqaleni mhlawumbi nidibana. 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

Listen, man, this was a gem. This was a gem. Nathi emba powerful nene kacho pangu Vusinova. Said no magandran. I think this song was on the album Mega Nathi yokuqala. 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Ingaski, ungahambu yelekaya. Listen, there are such kind of relationships. You find out that people can just rekindle that love. Bagwazwa mababu isola tando, that intimacy. After that has happened. Funny, ne? I wonder how do they get to that? By seven zanjani. 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how do you go about in saying xolani I'm gonna fix this we're gonna fix this we got this we're gonna fix this sizayilungisa le way akho ngenye sizayilungisa le way izawusebenza thanda bengathandi 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It was bad. 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it possible to recover that love? Is it possible to bring things back to normal? It's impossible. It will never be the same. Even if we can call the pastors. Are you still saying that, guys? 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

0: 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Okay. 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Okay, khona somnxebene. Is it possible that that love can be rekindled? If you know what I mean. Radio Malwen, hi.
1: Hello, can I speak?
0: Hello.
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1: Can I speak to Xolani?
0: Xolani speaking, you are live on air. Umomoyeng Moreno, usemoyeni ndoda, sikumamela.
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0: Jonge ixesha mphula phula inqayini insimbi yesihlanu. It is 5 o'clock. Njengoba bendikuthembisile uba uBenedict o positive is standing or it's on standby Xolani to give us i-motivational corner. Rhabla apho ungafingi.
1: The motivational corner
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0: Yes, the motivational corner with Benedict O positive, not just any Benedict. Not just any Benedict. 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
3: Good day, Sir X, and your lovely listeners of Mthombo Othando. It is indeed a great day that the Lord has made. We always rejoice in such days. Let me head straight into my motivation and start by saying the greatest thing you will ever build is not kingdom, but it is a family with standing for, protecting and loving with everything you have. Success is not measured by what you own, but by the people that will stand beside you through every storm. So invest your time, your energy, and your heart into the relationships that truly matters. Be present, be loyal, and lead with love. It is not power or status, or some will say status, that defines you, but it's the strength of the bonds you create. Build a family rooted in trust, and you will never stand alone. The purest thing and things arrive in this world already knowing exactly how rare they are. Your authenticity, your kindness, your unique spirit, these are not accidents. They are your power. In the world that often pushes conformity, trusting yourself and staying true to yourself is the greatest strength. Do not dilute the light to fit into spaces that cannot recognize your worth. Embrace what makes you different, because rarity or being rare is not something to hide. It's something to honor. Work confidently in your truth and let your presence speak for itself. The right people and opportunities will always recognize genuine value. The most powerful rises always begin in the darkest, deepest, most invincible places. Growth often happens quietly when no one is watching or applauding what they hear. It is in those moments of struggle, doubt, solitude, that true strength is built. Do not underestimate your unseen effort or the battles you fight within. Do not underestimate your unseen efforts and battles you fight within. Every step forward, no matter how small, is shaping the strongest and greatest version of you. Trust the process, always. Even when it feels heavy and uncertain, your breakthrough is being formed in silence. Last but not least, keep going, because of the strongest transformations come from the hardest beginnings. Keep going, because the strongest transformations come from the hardest beginnings. Hashtag rise strong. Hashtag stay strong. I thank you.
0: Yeah. Hashtag stay strong. Hashtag believe in your abilities. Hashtag challenges are only building you and they wouldn't break you. You know, I love what is he saying. He's saying, listen, the struggle that you're going through, abantu bengaboni, those are your strength. Yisebenzisa to your strength. Akho nto ihamba smooth emhlabeni. We want things easy nowadays. But he is saying, listen, Kolani, never give up. Never lose hope. Especially when it gets tough. Ah, Benedicto Positive. Uboso. Benedicto Positive. Uboso.
4: Mr. X and the listeners of Mthombo, the love movement. It's actually true that it will never be the same again. Backtrack a few years ago, somebody asked me, who hurt you? I remember trying to figure out, it's a friend of mine who passed on. Oh no, it's. I was trying to check on my thoughts. Where did all this start? So what am I saying? I'm saying sometimes you don't even know that you are the problem. Never mind admitting that you have a challenge. So no, it will never be the same. Yes, one can work towards forgiveness depending on your maturity in terms of mind, body, and spirit. If you can, and if the other party shows at least for it, they are willing to work on it, naming it, facing it, and having to deal with it takes two. So it's possible, but I doubt it will ever be the same again, especially for the other gender. Good afternoon, Mr. X and the listener.
0: Yeah, you know, Sis Carol is saying, listen, Kolani, Sis Carol is saying, Kolani, I was once asked, who hurt you? Who hurt you, Sis Carol? Who can hurt my Sis Carol, my guys, man? Huh? Gee.
4: And I must say this, at that time when it was mentioned, at that point, it still did not occur to me that I'm the one with the challenge here. I didn't even see it in that way. So it also later taught me that the danger of also not knowing. That's why alignment is very important in playing the people who are ready for relationships and the others who are not yet ready.
0: Wow.
4: Good.
0: Wow, that's deep, Sis Carol. It deep the way. Sis Carol, it deep the way. It clearly says that she went through this. Sometimes it's not sometimes. She's saying it is possible to forgive. You know, fully. But as for going back to normal, sometimes you are left scarred. You are left scarred. And as those scars, you don't even realize when I'm too, or obviously, noba sawudibele nomuntu nisithi kuyathandanwa so myekile ngokulwa okanye so unaye lo noba sawusithi uxolele kodwa ezazikhazi jiki jika ncinga ncinci zawumane zivela jiki jiki kancinga ncinci zawumane zivela xolani ngenxa yoba inzima into yokuba ungavenje ubuyele mva kulunge I don't know. That's huge. Let me just check something here because of the gain that went research kancinci and I'm find out uba ingabe ingcaphephe okanye abantu ongqondo-ngqondo xa iza kwiindaba ezifana nezo uba bathini bona ingcaphephe ongqondo-ngqondo. Hi bafo. Mr. Msengana, sir, thank you very much for listening. Mr. Msengana phaa uyabulisa xolwana uthi hey Mr. X in the corner. Akasiso, akasibhene kanti. What ye? Kuthiwa sometimes xolani is it possible xolani to rekindle love after dishonesty and infidelity? Kuthiwa jonga bathi yes it is possible to rekindle love after dishonesty and infidelity. But with the right approach. Now I'm wondering what approach is it? What kind of approach that will eza kusa ngqo kula ndawo uba makulunge jikelele okanye qhibelele xolani qhibelele niphinde nibuyele olathando lufane noliya laqala nilibale ngento yenzekileyo. What approach? A clear approach ifana uma mayithathwa kuthiwa both parties xolani both partners can walk towards healing and rebuilding trust. Here are some key steps to consider. But bona acknowledging and addressing the dishonesty. 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It happened to me as a pastor. I was cheated on. There was dishonesty in my marriage. I prayed, Golani, to fix things, to get things back together. I even left the pastorship. I left the pastorship because I could tell that I couldn't do longer. I understand that now. I get rapid. Hobo. Born. Little tabadibi wa. Marman. Khwasiyama zange khwasiyama nix the relationship never went back to normal. Now acknowledging bari it opens open and honest conversations are crucial to healing. Open and honest conversations utle motho re robetsile yena kae ulele nae ka ngabe kutwa practice active listening. Practice active listening. This helps both partners to understand each other's perspectives and emotions. This helps both partners understand each other's perspectives and emotions. Practice active listening. Active listening. Sisulu. Rebuild trust. Gradually establish. Rebuild trust gradually. They say establish a routine of open and honest communication about daily activities. Mdalela phuya khona yichuba ndiphiphiphi yichuba kwenzekani personal and relational growth. Both parties should focus on personal and relational growth, addressing underlying emotions and redefining boundaries. Still indiphindo ebambekayo ethi xolani kuyakwazeka because ungayenza yonke lento qha kungabikho into engalunga. Hey, nam ndithi it will never be the same no matter what. 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

0: Yeah.
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0: Alright, mpula pula klabi se klaya shazana li klasha li klabi se. 25 minutes past 5. 25 minutes past 5. 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Good day Mr. X and the listeners of the Fountain of Love. A blessed Sunday to you all. Ke hojile ka tsebe jakametla. Very nice mama kampendulo. 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Ngiqhithe pha kusasa nje. Kitumetse Ronel Poa uthena kitumetse Ronel Poa xolani to the topic. Mr. X to the topic. Hi Mr. X, a blessed Sunday to you sir. Couples can recover Xolani from infidelity, dishonesty, but things Xolani will never go back to where they were or they used to be. Pinde kubeka phauthi another person Xolani who cheated. Mistakes full of responsibility must take full responsibility for his or her actions. They shouldn't blame the other party nor try to come up with excuses for their behaviors. You know, mabanga zingezige excuses apanga story Xolani kodwa makamkele nje bajonga sandi famulile big time dimoshile. Uthi the partner Xolani that has cheated should just come up clean. Uthi Xolani for it to work out. Also both partners should be willing to make it work. Both of them should be willing to make it work. Not only one party that has fumbled, has cheated, has, you know, derailed. But both of them, Xolani, funeka basebenze ukuyilungisa le nto. We all should know, Xolani, that love alone is not enough. We all know, and we all should know that love alone, it's not enough to fix things. Woo! Wangena pause us pops. Sis Verenzi, tattoo you. It's been a while, Sis Pops. Welcome back. She's saying, Xolani, good day, my captain, and the listeners of Umthombo Othando. She's saying, listen. Thanks God it's Sunday. Infidelity or cheating. Dishonesty, Xolani. First point, dishonesty is all about trust. When it's broken, it can never be 100% revived. Woo! It can never be 100% revived. Uthi jonga Xolani, the highest or the slightest suspicion, the other party is on high alert, always, because of what happened. Third point, uthi yena powerful, and for us women, Xolani, it can be worked on because we forgive easily, but it will not be restored completely. It won't be restored completely. The past mistakes, Xolani, can and will never be forgotten or deleted. They will never forget it. The last point, fifth, maybe when love is strong and more effort is displayed by both parties, then it's possible. Good afternoon, Mr. X, Mr. Mtibe, sir. Kusho Papa Nusa Smalls, Sitiana, and the listeners of the Fountain of Love. Continue to make it fashionable. Due to church, I won't be turning in today. Danko. Okay. We understand. Those put up away your comments on Facebook. Let me go quickly. kwi-WhatsApps. 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Uthi omnye phaa fanele good afternoon Mr. X and the umthombo wothando family. Xolani, it's tricky. This topic is extremely tricky. Yes, it can be recovered if someone xolani forgiving and giving you and giving people a second chance. If you are a kind of person that forgives and giving people second chances, it can, love can be recovered and that intimacy can be recovered. The cheater must take full accountability, apologize, and change his or her ways. I vote for Big Zulu, Xolani. Long says push. I vote for Big Zulu. I said, you know, Bengifisa. One, Big Zulu, Bengifisa. Two, Encore, featuring Amanda Black. One, Big Zulu, Bengifisa. And then two. Good afternoon to X and all the listeners of RTS FM, especially Umthombo Wothando Movement. Thanks God it's Sunday. Man, nice lovely Sunday. I'm in, Mr. X. Please count me in. 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I am a bit late. 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Turn up the volume. This is
1: 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Umthombo Wothando.
0: 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Va?
1: 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Umthombo Wothando. Wothando.
2: 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Sisi Selina and Greenpoint. Mr. X, can you please play me those two lovely songs? The first one is the Cute Ones with Ikosomba. And the second one is the Three Legacy features Ngobi with Hlala Nami. Thanks a lot, X. Enjoy, everyone. A good day.

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2: 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This is Selina and Greenpoint. Mr. X, can you please play me these two lovely songs? The first one is the cute ones with Ikosomba. And the second one is the Three Legacy, which is the movie with Salanami. Thanks a lot, X. Enjoy, everyone.

0: Hey, good day, Mr. X, and all your lovely listeners of Mthombo Thanda, especially on RTSFM 89.1 MHz. This is Selina Greenpoint. Mr. X, can you please play me these two lovely songs? The first one is the cute ones with Ikosomba, and the second one is the Three Legacy features Nobi with Shalanami. Thanks a lot, Mr. X. Enjoy, everyone.
1: Good day, Mr. X, and the listeners of Mthombo Wothando Movement. Thanks God it's Sunday. I have two song requests for the Sunday. The first song is by Brandy, Almost Doesn't Count. And the second song is by Gerald Levette, Mr. Too Damn Good. Thank you very much. I dedicate these two songs to the women of Mthombo Wothando. Thank you.

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1: Good day, Mr. X, and the listeners of Mtombo Tando Movement. Thanks God it's Sunday. I have two song requests for the Sunday. The first song is by Brandy, Almost Doesn't Count. And the second song is by Gerald Levett, Mr. Too Damn Good.

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Thank you very much to Mr. Steve for lo mizuzwana. Thank you, Navida.

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Mr. Muresa, thank you very much. 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Mr. Bongani Kaba Bongs, thank you very much. 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

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Miss Qaba no Mr Qaba, siyabulela. 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I'll be here.

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Nice being here. 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

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Amara, yeah, thank you very much for being part of the show. 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Don't forget, Steve is next with a journey. From 6 till 9 o'clock. 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When God allows. Thank you very much to Mr. Steve also for giving us this time, man. 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
3: 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We will reply to your complaint in writing within 3 days of receipt of your complaint. If you are not satisfied with our answer, you can send your complaint to the Consumer Department of the Independent Communications Authority of South Africa. 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

0: us one big song by Madam Olena Adams, My Heart Won't Lie, taken from album Evolution, released in 1993. 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
0: It is 30 minutes just after the hour, 7 o'clock. That's called the stage, Sissy and Baby Winans. One big song, tonight. Good evening. Welcome to Radio Diamond, the program. Simple culture.

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This is one a big song by Sir John B. On a song he invited the master himself, that is Kenneth Edmonds. It's one song released on the 90s. Wow, a beautiful artist is John B. The album Bonafide, released in 1995. Not released in the 28th of March, yes, 1995, featuring Babyface, who wrote and produced and sang the hook on the song. The song reached Hot 100, number 10 on the Hot 100 Billboard chart, and number 7 on the US R&B. On the song, Babyface didn't just feature, he wrote it for John B. This is just like a Luda writing for your first song, understand? Incredible, yeah. So it was a big song by John B, written and produced by Kenneth Edmonds, Babyface, and he also featured on the song. Such, you know, a pure, you know, it's a huge song, Someone to Love by John B. Well, it's 21 minutes before 8 o'clock this evening. I thought, even if so late, let us battle with Whitney Houston and Tamia. So I'm going to present two songs by Madam Whitney Houston, and Tamia will return with her two songs. Hopefully, Tamia will be able to topple off Whitney Houston.

0: I'm going to play those two songs by Whitney Elizabeth Houston Brown, and then those songs will be followed by two songs from Madam Tamia Washington. And you'll tell me between the two, who does it for you? Wait a minute, Stephen, what are you trying to do here? Are you trying to confuse the listeners? Let me do this quickly here. Okay, let us allow Madam Tamia Washington to go first with her two songs that will be followed by the late Elizabeth Whiston Brown. Yes.
1: Baby, I just want you to understand.

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1: 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The pulse of the diamond community.

Well, the ball is in your hands. Your time between Madam Tamia Washington and Whitney Elizabeth Houston Brown, who does it for you. Both of them have proven record. Remarkable female of all time. Before passing from this world to Madam Whitney Houston, she sold, you know, million copies, yeah, worldwide. She was one of the best. It is 3, just after 8 o'clock. It's your home run hour. So stay on your radio. Don't you know what a night can do? And I'm not sure when last did I play the song. So I want to turn my evening into something else. I'll turn up the heat here. That I'm sure you'll join me. I'll play you one youth song by Sir Robin Zander, titled In This Country. Hoping that everything so far is going accordingly in your world. You know, between 6 and 9 p.m. we do away with all the negativity. We focus on the positive side of life. We celebrate everything that is, you know, good, that is, you know, that is inspiring. And we do away with all the negative part of life. Sometimes you win, sometimes you lose. I want to believe if you know such, you'll be able to survive the storm. It's Robin Zander in This Country, turning up the heat. Good evening to you, Sis K. Good evening to you. Thank you very much for choosing us this evening. And I promise you, I'm going to be a well-behaved guest. Enjoy my cup of coffee, those two biscuits. In This Country, Sis.

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2: It's 16 minutes after the hour of it's 8 o'clock. Let me hook you up with your 7-day order forecast for the Kimberley region. We'll start with tomorrow, Monday, the 4th year of it's May. Yeah, it's going to be 12 to 25 degrees Celsius, possibility of rain. It's 6%. And then Tuesday, it's going to be 11 to 23 degrees Celsius, possibility of rain is 65%, mostly cloudy and windy, couple of afternoon thunderstorms. And then Tuesday, the 4th, it's 5 to 17 degrees Celsius, possibility of rain is 55%. Cloudy and cooler with a stray thunderstorm breeze in the afternoon. So tomorrow there is rain. And then Wednesday is going to be 6 to 13 degrees Celsius, possibility of rain is 62%. A shower in places in the morning, otherwise a cloudy, breezy and cooler. And then Thursday, it's going to be 4 to 15 degrees Celsius, 25%. There's the possibility of rain, breezy in the morning, otherwise cloudy and cool. And then the Friday, it's 4 to 16 degrees Celsius, possibility of rain is 2%, mostly cloudy and remaining cool. And then Saturday is going to be 12 to 20 degrees Celsius, possibility of rain is 1%, equal to zero, plenty of sun. And Sunday, the 10th, is going to be 6 to 20 degrees Celsius, 4% possibility of rain, equal to zero, mostly sunny. On that day, we'll be celebrating Mother's Day. So get yourself a ticket to be at Mgona Lifestyle, because we'll be celebrating Mother's Day in style on that particular day. You can take your mom out for lunch at Mokoni Lifestyle. You can go spend an hour, maybe from 1 to 3. Normally after 3, traffic at the Lifestyle there. And then Monday the 11th is going to be 3 to 11 degrees Celsius, possibility of rain is 25%, cloudy. And then the 12th is going to be 6 to 16 degrees Celsius, possibility of rain 7%, times of clouds and sun. Have you seen the road, how the rain, how it destroyed roads, that part of Kuruman? There was also some footages from Aung, also from Butapa. It's at the site of Lisaneng and Mamutla. The road that leads to Freiburg also. The one also between us and Buckley West. It was not easy, difficult to pass. Be happy that there are no fatalities that have been reported because of that rain. It's 19 just after 8 o'clock. Let me do this. It's the home run hour. We're throwing stones. We're parking the bus now. Good evening. Thank you very much for allowing me to be a guest in your house. If you've just joined us, maybe it's for the first time listening to Radio Diamond. We are the pulse of the Diamond Capital City, 89.1 FM in studio. You are wondering, well, hey, if you are far apart from us, how will you listen to us? www.rtsfm.co.za, then you go press at audio streaming. It's 2020. Lord, free this world from all corrupt activities, unemployment, poverty, GBV, all the funny things, corruption. You turn this world into an ideal world, the world that all of us wish to live in. Sir Tevin Campbell saying, tell me what you want me to do. Your wish is my command. Unfortunately, this evening, the WhatsApp line is down due to some technicalities.

0: Well, it's a bit of sounds of Jeff McBride saying, doesn't that mean something? This is a remix. You normally know the original one, but I said, hey, today, let me present to you the remix. Doesn't that mean something? It's a shy if I ever fall in love again.
1: Right back.
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0: going to be a song you're going to hear for the entire month of May. It's a beautiful piece. You're going to enjoy that track. Too much for this heart of mine. Orna James Ingram.
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0: Allow me to close today's program in style. You're going to enjoy these three songs that I'm concluding today's program with. Keep it locked. Don't you dare touch the dial. We are the pulse of the Diamond community. The gender program. Your host, Sir Steve.

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1: It's Lionel Rockman Rich. This is the song you're going to hear each and every stand-up for the whole, for the entire month of May. Nothing else matters. As we conclude today's program, meet again next week, Sunday, me and you, God willing. Gentlemen, please be seen as a provider, as a protector, down with gender-based violence, not in our name. Please, if your BF continues to abuse you, please stop painting all of us with that same black brush. Just say Otabo is an abuser. You can share his pic on Facebook. We'll assist you to share it so the whole world can know Otabo is an abuser. Please don't paint all men with that same brush. There are good men out there. Ladies, remember to open your minds and then cross your legs. So Steve, I'm out of this place. We all have those beautiful, you know, sweet dreams. Love you all. Be ready for tomorrow to hit the ground running. Peace out. Ronan Keaton, brighter days.

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Oh, what a song to open with. Little miracles happen every day. Unique pina yaha ntate Luther Vandross. Now, this song is an uplifting anthem emphasizing that love and positive change can occur unexpectedly at any moment. It carries a message of hope, encouraging faith that small daily miracles are always possible, even when feeling lonely or uncertain. Good evening, Hoyant Madume. It's another beautiful night. The best time for good music and soul searching. Welcome to Radio Temaneng. This is the Sunset Light, the Soul Movement Love Train, and your favorite nighttime slot where music meets and soothes the heart and soul. Kaliina Nake Ms. T.S. standing for Tsepisho Sebisho. Sichona Seremo Jamora Huke Kosi Kosiwa Kimang Haisina Tsepisho Sebisho Mwana Kiena. Sundays are for the Sunset Light and Radio Temaneng FM. Today is the 3rd of May 2026, the 18th Sunday of the year. Wena moretse bosigo njo mpolelele gore o reditse Radio Temaneng o le fokae. 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Program ya bosigo jo for the Sunset Light e me ka mo go latelang. We have our birthday wishes, our shout out, our inspirational song, our message of the evening, rena le song of the evening, rena le soul food songs, song requests, le live recorded songs. Rebre heleletsa ka matters of the heart, which is the personal touch. Yanong kontle ga go senga nako a ketse tshono e ke wishe my colleague mo mo Radio Temaneng and a brother, one of the people ba ileng bang khotleletsa ba ntlotleletsa ba re Tsepisho o ka khona wena ona le bokgoni ba gore o kaya wa itlhaba go le wena o entertain batho mo radio e tlana mang ha ise gopolang mo kopaneng ba le ba ntse ba mo bitsa Mwalimu Kush. Yes, ke presenter ya Metre Gay ya Saturday mo Radio Temaneng on a birthday ka di 28 tsa April. 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

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Sorry, Julio Iglesias ale mohole Stevie Wonder bare my love. 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

And that was our inspirational song, My Love, by Ntate Julio Iglesias and Stevie Wonder. 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Re move to our message of the evening. Message molaetsa wa busirung bo, wena moretsi wa re, despite life's challenges, let's be resilient. Let's have unity and give unwavering commitment to love. Now, pina ke tlo go tsamekelang yone is a song. This song is a positive reminder to cherish emotional connections and find strength in togetherness through both your highs and lows. Pina ewa ke Hold On To Love by Third World. Morago ga yone ke tle go tsamekela our soul food songs. Soul food songs o ke di pina tse 6 tseletse ke tle go di tsameka ka go latelana. And then thereafter ke tla be ke go ra gore lena la pina ke mang, artist ya teng ke mang, e kholotswe ka jara efeng le gore e tswa mo albuming efeng. Gore yena, enjoy ya Hold On To Love by Third World.

third world by Hold On To Love. Yes, because love is a special and most valuable thing that we can have mo matshelong a rona, that we can give and share to others. Ke tsewa the soul food song sa rona, Dia Tshimolola Dula Wena or

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I'd follow you to the moon, in the sky above. Gore la go ka diragalenye ke a go golatela yone e le pina ya ga ntate Luther Vandross. Kali ina ke so amazing e tswa mo albuming e Give Me The Reason yone a e releasetse ka 1986. Latelang e yone ya re you are not alone, I'm here with you though you are far away, and also though we are far apart, I'm always in your heart and I'm here to stay. You are not alone. O tla ke re go mona teng go ratiwa na kana la motho re dula o ntse o itse wena wa pelo gore ya gore o kae nna ke dula ke le teng e le pina ya ga ntate Michael Jackson, the late Michael Jackson. Yone e re you are not alone a e releasetse ka the 15th of August 1995 from album ya gare History Past Present and Future Book Number 1. The third one, yare, and there's a heart like mine somewhere in this world. Nakhala mutogari, there's a heart like mine somewhere in this world, beating but left to burn. Maybe you can hide your face forever, but God knows it's true that when you search for someone, ukhopule, somewhere in this world, there's a heart like mine. Lipina ya the Bee Gees wa siti stopa sele the Bee Gees bare heart like mine Filipina e ba release tseng ka 1993 from album ya bone Size Isn't Everything.

And the fourth one, ke the most beautiful girl in the world. Johnny Ilipina Eyaga Prince. I released it on the 24th of February, 1994. From the album, The Gold Experience. Could you be the most beautiful? Shaba pina e bua le nna le wena moretsi wena o eleng me o oleng me itela gore this evening you are the most beautiful thing in the world. Yari, it's plain to see you the reason that God made a girl. Oh yes, Dumela, yes you are. You are the reason. It means you are special. Never ever forget that. Remember, today, the 3rd of May, Mysterious Oroare, you are the most beautiful thing in the world. You are precious. You are the reason Mudimu adirile mutu obidiwang me. Elatelang, yari my love. Naganela motho a tla gore ke ela wena mo botshelong ba ka ke ela wena the only thing that is bright. You are my endless love. So meaning gore gore nye wena o le rato la motho ha go bona ke ela wena sheba o phatsi misa botshelo ba gagwe. You are the only thing that is bright, and also I ke ede ke the only thing that is right mo botshelong ba mokapelo wa gago e le endless love ka Lionel Richie featuring Diana Ross. Bone by releases at the 26th of June 1981 from the album Endless Love.

And the last song, Get Just Once. Le ga ntate James Ingram. Yone ya re, can we figure out what we keep doing? O tla bona motho a go subata man, a go subata, a sa batle gore a go latlhegelo. 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A re sheba nna ke ra itse man, sometimes a go bere ke ba just this once, a re leke gap, can we figure out ke eng se le gore re se dira wrong? 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What are we doing wrong? Can we find a way to finally make it right, to make the magic last for more than just one? Sheba ya re, for more than just one night, meaning for masigo a mangwe a mantsi, matsatsi a mangwe a mantsi a tlileng go tla. A re, if we could just get to it, I know we could break through it for just once. Just once. E le pina ya ga James Ingram. Yana ke tlile go tshamekela If I Ever Fall in Love Again. Yone e le pina ya ga Kenny Rogers, Eli Jewett Worth and Morey. Yone ki the bonus song e ko go nang yone bo segontjong.

0: ke If I Ever Fall in Love Again e le pina ya ga Anne Murray featuring Kenny Rogers. Wena santse ready tse Radio Temaneng 89.1 The Pulse of the Diamond Community ke Miss TS on the Sunset Glide. Moretsi wena nthumelele pina e o batla ke go itshamekelane mo 0813554077. Yana mo na kung e ya 7 minutes past 10 e re ke go tlisetse Kenny Rogers farewell concert ya gare dula relax a kerekerele kere re dule mo di reclining really re relax re be mauto re elevate re a be go dimo. Now enjoy the concert ya ga ntate Kenny Rogers.
1: Looks good to me, Donnie, you. Anyway, Kenny, I just wanted to say that I'm really, really proud of you. I just hope that many, many years from now, when I'm older, that I'll know when to hold them and when to fold them. Yeah. Anyway, we've been accused of it all through the years. You are retiring. You want to hold them now?
2: Yeah.

0: embarrassing. Well, anyway, why don't you talk a little bit? It's all about you, but I had to get you good.
1: I will tell you this. I am happy to be here. And you guys have made this a very special night for me. And a special thanks to all the talent who's been up here. That's been great for me. I sat over there and listened, and I enjoyed it, every song.
0: I don't think anybody in the history of music has ever had a better ear for hit songs, nor could they sing them better than you. All the years I've worked with Kenny, I never get tired of hearing him sing.
1: That's so nice.
0: I'm serious. I love your voice, and I've really just been so honored and so proud to sing with you. And we've become such good friends through the years. And there's a song that we are going to sing.
1: Yeah,
0: this
1: okay.
0: is kind of our song, too, right? You want me to sit closer to you? In case I want to touch you or something.

0: ain't old friends.
1: What?
0: Not the way you've always been. You can't make old friends, just say that. For so long, people are always saying to me, where's Kenny? How's Kenny? I mean, they really think we're a couple. Well, we're a couple of facelifts away from looking our age, ain't we? The only reason I ever get plastic surgery, though, is to keep my islands from sinking in the stream. I had to get that off my chest right up front. But anyway, Kenny, I just think you're great. And I go on with a lot of foolishness, a lot of craziness, because I like to have fun, try to lighten things up. But there is a place deep in my country heart that goes beyond understanding and goes beyond the jokes and goes beyond everything else, because I know I'm artificial out here, but I'd like to think my heart's real, and that's probably the only thing real about me. A spot for you that is never ever going to be touched by anybody else, and I'm going to hold you there forever. And I want to sing you a song that you, I guess you guys know, I Will Always Love You. Do you know that? I want to sing this to you tonight.
1: Oh, that's nice.
0: Just from me.
1: Thank you.
0: All right, okay, so you just sit there and take it.
1: Okay.
0: All right.

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And I hope that you have all that you ever dreamed of.

0: 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Thank you so much. And now, without the stool.
1: Okay, you want to do, I can't think of anybody I would rather sail away with. Uh-huh.
0: Yes, sir.
1: Okay. And everybody gets to sing on this one. Are you ready for us to do our final?
0: I am ready.

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There was something gold.

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1: Absolutely. One, two, three.

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Yeah, that the Kenny Rogers, the farewell concert, Ali Mohole, Medoli Patton. I hope you enjoy the concert. I think you will get a number TS. How to go ya go patela madi gore o tsene mo concerteng ke go itlisetsa ontse o le mo retlining ya ga o dutsi o itheditse yana ke tle go tshamekela di song request tse pedi. 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

And those were our song requests and dedications. You will always be my son, Caleb and Casely. In a request, actually dedication, e tswang mo go mempolokeng maphike a wisha mosimane wa gagwe itumeleng Thabang Perseverance. 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No, it's not 33 minutes, malena wa ke bua le 27 minutes to 11. Yes, a ke go tshamekele triple play ya gona e le Turn Off the Lights ya ga ntate Teddy Pendergrass, e latelwa ke Sweet Love Anita Baker, If Ever You're In My Arms Again e le ntate Pippa Bryson. 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

e le Personal Touch by Earl Brown. 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You Know How to Love Me, Phyllis Human. And then Giving You the Best That I've Got, e le Anita Baker.

Chaka Khan.

Don't say good night, either Isley Brothers. Pele ga yone ke samkile Through the Fire by Chaka Khan and then Sexual Healing Marvin Gaye. Ke tlo tsameka a request ya ga me Mpolekeng a re ke kopa pina ya don't wanna talk about it ya ga Rod Stewart. And then after yone ke tsameka Rock Me Tonight for Old Time's Sake Freddie Jackson le Tender Love Force DMs. Give it a play to the Tilengo Latela.

And that was a song by the Isley Brothers. But between the sheet, oh, what a song. No, ritle mo bukutlomba program ya rona ere ke ronnele molaetsa wa bosirumbo ere channel your inner strength and embrace new opportunities. 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Elena Moradia Sebisho, have yourselves a blessed week. I love you. Kino tohela ka nothing but peace. Erikilone pina yaha Joan Amadrading. Love and affection. Good night.

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0: This is Cindy on a four-hour road trip with the girls.
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0: And this is Cindy when she shares her 200 gig for 299 Rand on her MiFi router. 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